sir. All the information's on the call besides the insurance information. Just advise on those.

0: Space War.
1: Trouble Cove Road, Solrico.
0: Sir, well, 868 tied up with that code 16. Route 2, westbound at Bedford Road for a two car. Minor PDO, one of the victims is saying that

0: 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Sir, you can stand down. 1300's going to take care of it.
1: Soldiers make my way there to provide lights.
0: Receive.

cruises on 1A, 1A, 2 area patrols. 195 southbound in the area of 106, which is 125 Haverhill. Just passing it now. It was a 18-wheeler, middle lane, swerving in and out of lane, unable to maintain.

0: 3.
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0: So the operator was unable to get a make or model of the hit and run vehicle. Sign refusal, May 17th.

0: 1300 A3. Sir, I'll be 17868 for the standby. Those vehicles were able to get off the roadway.
1: Received.

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0: Code 22 states the party has fallen asleep on us while driving. One call on that.
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0: 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They're going to get their own tow, no injuries, B-17.
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0: 40 to A1. I'll be on the 4th at DMV in the median, 93 South, south of Pelham Street.
1: Police is en route.

0: 4, 1408.
1: Very copy.
0: Sir, just took multiple calls, 93 northbound at exit 20, possible two-car crash, one involving a motorcycle where the person was thrown from the motorcycle. I got Somerville fire and EMS rolling that way.
1: In north of Assembly?
0: Yeah, I believe it's right near, in between 20 and 21 right there.
2: H.J., pulling for Connecticut passenger 371 Whiskey Yankee Echo, 371 WYE, a 2008 Nissan Sentra sedan, blue in color. It's going to be a male party, a Luis Hernandez. He has dementia. It's going to be 826 of 42. He has a tracker on him. It was last tracked in the area of South Bay about 7 minutes ago. Once again, Volvo for Connecticut passenger, 371 Whiskey Yankee Echo, an 08 Nissan Sentra sedan, blue in color.
3: 862.
2: Correction on that tag. It's going to be 371 Whiskey Yankee Fox. WYF. It was last tracked in the area of South Bay about 7 minutes ago.

0: approaching 0884. Good. Is it prior to in the Leopard area, or is it over by Assembly? I didn't see anything north of Assembly.
1: No, it's south of Assembly, north of 20, in between exit 20 and 21.
0: Steve, let me make a flip.

0: 84. 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
1: It's going to be on us. I just had H9 swing a cruiser.

ED A4. 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
1: Do you need a tow for the bike?

0: 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It's going to be a negative on the tow for now.
1: I received. Any other A4 cruisers could continue to march 93 northbound at exit 27. Just took one call of a party, a white male in a white t-shirt, climbing on the rocks about 30 feet up.

0: one. 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I'm gonna give you a call too right now.
1: Charlie, your cruising station. The Volo for missing endangered Connecticut registration 371 Whiskey Yankee Fox 371 WYF. A 2008 Nissan Sentra sedan, blue in color, to be driven by one Luis Hernandez, 826-42. The daughter has a tracker on the keys, and it was last tracked in the area of Newberry Street in Boston about 6 minutes ago. The driver has dementia. Stop and hold and contact Station H.

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1: Reese, sir, just took one call.

991 to AFAB. AFAB. Sir, non-emergency, but can you just advise Revere DPW that they're not supposed to have blue and red lights on their trucks? They've been advised before, but if you could just let them know.

0: one call on this on the rocks here by 27 Earth.
1: Yes, sir. A-Firm. No PI. No tows needed. 93 southbound, just after exit 18 on the main line.
2: Receiving route.

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1: It's on 3981.
2: Sir, code 4 from the DJs.
1: See, sir, have a nice.
2: Station 8, same traffic, Sandy Beach.
1: Where is he, sir? Have a nice.

0: 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Says.
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0: Thank you, Cooper.

0: 991-85. So there aren't any road closures on Ocean Ave, are there? Because the traffic stopped from Revere Street all the way up till I can't even see how long, but just inquiring.
1: Where, sir, but I do hear a lot of cars honking on Ocean Ave behind me.
0: Receive. I'm going to take a ride down Ocean Ave and see if there's any cars stopped up here that are making traffic.
1: Steve?
2: 991, what was your question again? I'm sorry, I was on the phone.
0: No worries, sir. Just traffic's backed up on Ocean Ave all the way back from Revere Street up until Shirley. I was just seeing if there was any road closures or any incidents happening.
2: Firm, there's multiple closures in place right now. Boulevard, I believe Ocean Ave, part of Shirley Street.
0: Received, sir, thank you.
3: 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One North just took the off-ramp either to 128 North or 95 South, unknown. 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

David Cruiser from the Malden Police Department. They're looking for an elderly party with dementia. Last seen on foot. 1656 hours at 139 Ferry Street, Malden. Black female, 4'10", wearing a green MBTA hat, blue dress. First name Marie. Photo from her license is Sierra 98718707. Sierra 98718707.

1800 on one. Just updating this 6, it's 93 southbound, just after exit 18 on the main line.

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0: Ma'am, if you can make your way to 530 South Border Road, the Middlesex Fells Long Pond parking lot. 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
0: 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I'm going to attempt to help them reunite. I'm going to drive him through the campground until we locate her.
1: Received.

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It's Sierra 23248302. 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Nick Van out of Lowell.

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0: 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You in the HOV lane?
1: He's on 2, sir.
0: Affirm, sir. Receive. I'm going to have to flip at Sparrow.

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0: Ma'am, I was able to reach this party's wife by cell phone. She's going to be meeting me at the front gate. 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She should be about 10 to 15 minutes out, and she's going to take care of him for the rest of the night.
1: Received.

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1: Hey, one.
0: Yeah, we got a missing endangered dementia patient, person. He's in Connecticut, 371 Whiskey Yank Fox, WYF. An 08 Nissan Sentra sedan, blue in color. It's going to be a Luis Hernandez. 826 of 42, suffers from dementia. I got his daughter on the phone. It's out of Bridgeport, Connecticut, and it's showing in the area of Mission Towers and Haverhill.
1: Appreciate you. You should put her in the Haverhill police.
0: Appreciate
1: you. I'll give it out to the patrols.

0: A4.
1: Phone pinging in the area of the towers. I'll narrow it down. But you're on the lookout for a 08 Nissan Sentra Blue, Connecticut plate, 371 Whiskey Yankee Fox, Connecticut, 371 Whiskey Yankee Fox, party with the Metro.
0: Just let them know there's no way to drive into this area, so they will have to walk through. So I would just have them stand by, and I'll let you know. If I'm unreadable on my portable, I'll just give you a call.
2: BC, ma'am. Thank you.

0: that vehicle pinging in the area of the Mission Towers, which is off of water in Maine and Haverhill.
1: Page you receive.
0: Haverhill's advised.
2: Reservation.
0: Affirmative, the local patrol area.

0: on.
1: Yeah, last ping was on Hilldale Ave. I transferred her directly to Haverhill.
0: Okay, receive, sir.

0: 23-85. I'm out to immediately start tagging and towing. If you can notify a few of the other crews on soft channel, I'd say probably about 10, 15 cars, and only two of us.
1: Ocean and Chester, I'll make my way down there and help you guys.

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0: Bridge. 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
1: 17 returning to base. No parties on board that vessel. The Coast Guard's going to tie a marker to it. 914901. Sir, I'll be en route to the reservation. Are you going to be going off those parties?
0: I haven't found them yet.
1: Received. Well, I'll be en route.
0: I was told they might be at the end of the main road by the loop, but I'm just about to go off in that area now. I don't hear anything.
1: I spoke with one of the callers. She wasn't really aware of her location. She did say where the loop is at the end of it.
2: Ma'am, did the accident occur on the bridge or on the circle?
0: This was the party that I was off with before. Apparently, he is remaining an issue. I'll figure it out. 257, they're going to be in the car wash.
2: Tracy, Quiver right now.

0: A4. A4 is on, man.
1: 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Looks like those parties cleared and they put out the fire before we arrived. So we'll be 17.
0: Received. Don't notify fire. They're standing by your cruiser.

0: 26 cruises inbound coming into Danvers on 62 from Middleton. Vehicle driving erratic up on the sidewalk. 296 Sierra Romeo 6, 296 SR 6. It's a Toyota Tacoma pickup, color gray.
1: A6 Addison.
2: 491.

0: 17-83-85, Boulevard's clear from Revere Street to Cary Circle.
1: Up the driveway, you might see it go by. It's just crossed into Danvers.
0: See.
2: All E patrols from the duty desk. You are not to be relieved till your midshift signs on. Troopers may be delayed from their FIFA post.
0: A4 has it.

0: 6 is just past the barracks.
1: Steve
0: 6. That cruiser that was leaving the barracks, did you see that vehicle?

0: 26, what do you have?
1: 2059. It was an erratic operator from Middleton, now in Danvers. It was driving up on the sidewalk, multiple different lanes. It was just passing the barracks.
0: 65486.
2: 86.
0: Just update that for two toes. Talking vehicle is going to be a stand. Restate 11.
1: 16 is still on 62. The curve right after the animal hospital. Again, 296 Sierra Romeo 6, 296 SR 6, 2007 Toyota Tacoma pickup color gray. Now being reported that they're driving on the wrong side of the road.
3: Is that code 22 still behind it?
1: I'm getting all the sixes from the scanner from Danvers. You'll have a Danvers cruiser behind you.

0: 901.
1: Go ahead.
0: Sir, what's your 6? I just passed the entrance.
1: 1-4 at the, we're at the loop. The location was correct. Very end of the main road in. I have 2 solid 3 cruises off with me now, and we have it under control, but don't kill yourself getting ya.
0: Appreciate it.
2: Where has that vehicle stopped?
0: To Elliott Circle. We just got full parking over here.
3: Yes. 783 to 991.

0: 991-1783. Apologies, sir. Were you calling me earlier?
1: Yeah, I was just going to see if you could back out of the call real quick. I'm just going to do my I towed two vehicles. I'm just going to do them real quick.

0: 7, 8, 6. Ma'am, I just swung Granite Ave southbound and northbound on ramps. Nothing showing. Any further calls on that?
1: Negative, just the one. Thank you.
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0: Also disregard any calls to debris, Bonza Bridge, outbound.
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0: 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MSN cruisers will be 17.
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3: A5 at 1783 or 901. 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
4: 1783 did not.
5: 901 did not. I just told one to Tacoma.
3: Received.

0: 1500 at 281. Sir, you should have that email. You should take that, give that a look, and then just reply back, please.
1: Receive, sir. Thank you.

0: 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Just be advised, Boston's looking for help. They got a person shot at 100 Hood Park Drive. 100 Hood Park Drive over by Bunker Hill. They say they had a group of about 1,000 in that area. Any cruises in the area? H4, do you have anybody heading that way?
1: 446 and

0: cruises on two A4 cruises. If anyone's in the area of Transit and H are looking for any help, 100 Hood Park Drive, large group of people, Transit's calling for help as well.
1: Okay, that party has been separated from his wife. It was just a verbal argument, and his brother returned to pick him up, and I am escorting them off the reservation. They will not be returning for the rest of the night. Hopefully that closes the saga.
0: I don't know if there's a fight, but it's one of the watch parties that is getting out of control over there. H Troop sent in a whole bunch of transit as people there, and Boston's going in. They're looking for any hands that they can we can spare.
2: For 31.6, could you turn me a PS cruiser crash?
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0: Schraff's building. If you're headed in towards Bunker Hill Community College.
2: Both dedicated in the area.
0: Cruisers responding into Hood Park Drive. Try to do your best to keep Rutherford Ave open. They're trying to get EMS in there. They're not on scene yet. Just try and keep Rutherford Ave open. EMS is trying to get in there. Let's just try to assist H Troop in Boston with whatever we can.
4: Stay. Try to keep Rutherford Ave clear. EMS has not arrived on scene yet. That's request from Boston.
0: Bruce, D, we got it. Thanks.
5: H-2033. Was that for a cruiser crash? H-2-491. Already had a cruise crash. 2033 is off at 95 northbound, 31.6. 48 cruise crash.

0: 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Do you say there's a cruiser crash somewhere? Zone 1's area?
1: 2033 is requesting a PS 95 northbound, 31.6.
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1: I'll be code 5. I'll be en route to that large truck.
0: Get that

0: four cruises. Anyone who's on scene down there, do we have a description of suspects or anything? I know we're assisting Boston with this, but see if we can get anything.
1: Station, I'm off with Boston right now. They said they have nothing right now.
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1: Entering the tunnel northbound. There's a couple of Boston cruises in front of me as well.
0: Again, station A of the cruise is up on Rutherford Ave from A4's area, A5's area. Anyone who went in from A Troop, just keep Rutherford Ave open so EMS can get in there. They're looking for more help behind the buildings, like by the Quinn Park Drive side, Bunker Hill Industrial Park area. So if you could start spreading out and just trying to assist as needed.
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1: Are injured in this?
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1: Rizik? 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
1: Sir, I'm down at Elliott Circle. Do you know what company took the red Jeep out of here? It was towed from Elliott Circle.
2: One to that cruiser, sir. I don't believe any red Jeeps were towed.
1: Appreciate it, thank you. H4 to H4 cruisers, anybody that is not tied up at Hood Park, could you head towards Jerry's Landing, Mount Auburn Street for a DMV, pop tire?
3: H12, being moved from Route 2. Is there a tow truck going?
1: Twenty-five, 34 to 85. I'm going to buy a Hyundai Elantra.

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0: 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Do you want me to slide to that incident at Hood Park? 4538, good evening, go 5.
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0: 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So we're going to be operating from there off of stop 8. Once you arrive, stop state and call off.
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4: Alright, FYI, they're operating on SOPS 8. Looks like it might have cleared out pretty well in the last 5 or 10 minutes. You have an ETA? When you start getting feed, when you get close. Thank you. 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

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You can disregard your response. 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Boston's all set.

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1: 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So what tow company again?
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1: Sir, I'm clearing the scene down at Charlestown with the review QRF. En route to the patrol area. I'll advise when I'm in there.
0: Received.
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1: 1897,
0: 128 at 114. Sir, I have two for you. I got an iPhone notification at that area. 128 north to 114, about halfway down the ramp. No answer on the call back. That was one call on that. If you could just advise if you're right there.
1: Hey, firm. I'm off with the party. There's no, it's no code 16. They just dropped your iPhone. Should be all set here.
0: Okay. When you clear, sir, could you head Route 1 to the first cross rotary Route 1 to 95 South, about halfway down that access ramp? Single car code 16. Vehicle's blacked out. Both parties are on scene. There is a construction vehicle with its strobe lights behind, giving some lights. Again, the Ferncroft Rotary, Route 1 to 95 South, about halfway down that access ramp. Single car, no injuries, one tow, I'm going to start it.
1: 2400 to 86, I'm Route 1 northbound, passing 711, I'll head there.
0: Very good, 2400.
1: PT-910 receives, updated Route 2.

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0: And the advisor shutting down operations at CCC. Thank you.
1: Hey, Stefan, this is 2624.
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1: 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Should be about halfway down.
0: Affirm. Received. Going off with an F. It's going to be match range 146 Kilo November 8.
1: Received. I'm just going to bowl all the ramps.

0: 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Sir, copy and I'll land for a witness.
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0: 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Should come back on a Drew Cullen.
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0: 5-9-1.
1: Go ahead, sir.
0: Sir, the code 22 stated that it was a Salem Street exit to Route 1 South. It's a single car, code 16, into the guardrail. It's a black SUV.
2: Any further calls on that?

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1: Sir, any further calls on that vehicle?
0: Negative. Just one call, and they said that they had left the area.
1: Received, not the show. It's going to be unfounded at this time.
0: Received.

0: crews in the area, has everything northbound. Right after the station, therefore, it's required 416 off in the BDL. One of the parties are being aggressive.
1: Received. A4 to 328.
2: 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Clear to stop real quick. I'll have that way.
3: Sir, 14 check on the passenger from this crash. Route 1, 295 southbound, Tosh Hill.
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0: Sir, if you could, just check 95 northbound just prior to Scotland Road in the first or second travel lane of a possible injured or code 4 deer. Code 22 is no longer at that scene. Again, it's going to be bearing master edge of 24 Fox Bravo 22. That operator is now back at their home in West Newbury. They will be standing by for you after you check on that roadway for that deer to give them paperwork.
1: Racing.
2: Well, I'll be en route to that two car, code 16.

24. Era 1897. Alright, sir, if you're on Hotel Cruises, just have a 14 check for, I believe it was Cruise of 2400, for Sarah there out of Newberry. It's going to be negative 14, 11 is active. Minor buffer, we just spoke on it.

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1: 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Sir, that's going to be on H9. I just passed it. It's northbound on the Zika. I just let them know.
0: Received. 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
1: 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It seems like a cruise is off with them. 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

9582. Sir, if you could advise DOT that deer has been removed into the BDL 95 North, half mile prior to Scotland Road. I'll be en route to the residence.

0: Q99 station A. How many mics out is that H9 cruiser for that 16?
1: Yeah, Myron, we'll reach out for you.

0: Dumas. All right, so just once you're 6, what's the school fixing you off with?
1: I'm at Leopard Circle, the on-ramp to 93 North and 93 South, just right at that Chevron area.
0: Okay, they're advising they're off with a code 16 north of the Vacan there. They have to cruise it off. So I'm assuming this is a different one to be off with?
1: That could be affirmative.
0: All right, I'll advise them. I'll give them the 6. Any toes in your bed?
1: Negative toes, negative injuries.
0: Perfect.

0: 6.
1: 86.
0: So you get a DMV southbound on ramp from Granite Ave southbound in between there and Squantum, right lane, has it done.
1: Or 668 in the area, check on that.

0: 2299. I invite each one. We have a cruising route.
1: You have an 8 troop cruiser off of the 16 Leverett Circle, right by Nashua Street, or Leverett and Martha Road. No injuries, no toes.
2: I'm clearing the drivers off from outside momentarily.
3: Is going to be on a 7 with 1 male.

Rangers up until 6-6 and 8-6 and 8-3 out of Danvers. Now we bowl one from Mass Ridge. 8 Sierra Alpha 210. Once again, 8 Sierra Alpha 210. 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A Mass O-Line Sierra 8615-4716. Once again, Sierra 8615-4716. John is having a mental crisis at this time. I forgot to take his meds. He believes he's making his way over to Bedford at the McDonald's there off a great road. As it was, once again, believes he's making his way over to the town of Bedford to the McDonald's there off a great road. Time of when he left his residence, or his time frame, 7.

0: 86, how's that?
1: Station A, what's the ETA on that Bobo?
2: Sir, they put it on about 5 mics ago. I'll get an exact time of when he left his residence, or his time frame 7.

0: 给幺三三。
1: Sir, I just witnessed a two-car crash, 495 South at exit 105. I got the left lane taken. The other vehicle is in the right lane, 2042 on the coming system.
2: Precede turn route.
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4: 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Once again, he should be already there or should be going off shortly. 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
1: Go with this, sir.
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0: 64, I'll be 17 from that crash.
1: H2
0: is on.
1: Sir, was that a hit and run at your house right there in the local circle area?
2: Right lane.
0: They said they were hit by a dark colored Tesla.
3: 596 right behind them.
0: Sure, ma'am. They weren't able to give a description of the operator.
2: One officer there, as you mentioned, checking to see if the girlfriend's still in. Thank you.
4: Affirmative.

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1: Right, sir.
0: Ted Danvers Bolo left the McDonald's here in Bedford about 15 minutes ago with his girlfriend. So just advise A6. Probably heading that way.
1: Area 6-3400, out that director, and that's why you left about 15 miles ago for that location in Bedford. Believe to be making his way back to Danvers at the residence of 98 Newberry Street there.
2: A6 copies, 2400, you copy direct.
3: A firm, making the flip to go northbound at exit 53 now.
1: Get a location of where the girlfriend resides at?
0: No, I don't think that was asked. The female Bedford officer went in there and spoke with another employee. They shut down for the night at McDonald's.
1: All right, Steve, thank you.

0: Canada Station, which will assist in any system regards to that follow up, the Amherst. Unknown of where he's heading to, unknown if he's heading towards his residence in Danvers or to the girlfriend's residence, which we do not have at the time, nor does Danvers have it.
1: Station A, can you go with the plate one more time?
0: Professor, give me mass range, 8 Sierra Alpha. 210, once again,
2: 8 Sierra Alpha, 210, I'm 210, otherwise. Chief,
1: thank you.
2: 5968, 1LV17, asset standing by the bell.
3: Steve.

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0: 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Arkansas Times 1, revoke for insurance.

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1: Sir, can you show me miles 95 northbound on the main line across from the Lexington Service Plaza to assist with a tire change?
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0: 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If you didn't already get it, we're just going to have one transported to the hospital for very minor injuries.
1: Okay.

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0: 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I'm in front of Station Landing parking lot.
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1: 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You gonna be all set?
0: I'll be all set, thank you.
2: ETA on standby. 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
1: Marcia Street, Lawrence.
0: So you have a hit and run. It's going to be 93 northbound at mile marker 41.4. You're going to be looking for a black Chevy Impala.
1: Received, interrupt.

3-8-1. I'll be on the 4th.

just be advised, I'll be off of the DMV at 93 southbound at 13.

Henry, AG Patrols, 495 south of the Lowell Connector, for a vehicle driving slow, 15 miles per hour. It's going to be Mass Reg 5, Fox Red Juliet, November 52.

0: 6, just be advised that DMV is relocated to the Ramada cutout. They'll make their own arrangement.
1: See you, sir.

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1: 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I'm 2 West, approaching Route 27.

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1 Delta Lima November 29. 1DLN 29. 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Possible intoxication.

0: Station, HR Cruising Station. HR is looking for a Portuguese speaking trooper. Again, H9 looking for a Portuguese speaking trooper.
1: A3561, a second caller put to that 85.4.

0: 6183, sir. Did you say that vehicle was in the median?
1: That's what the first caller put it at.

0: 561-83. 83. 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No signs of that vehicle. Not sure if they were able to get going. If you could give that code 22 a call back.
1: Receive.

3561. Go ahead, sir. So they're still sticking to the median on 495 South 83. They did say there was a male walking around close to the crash, but they have no further update.

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0: say it to the station, H. A black sent it out, Ford just took off on me for a reason for the stop, attaching plates, and the plates has come back to a Honda Ridgeline for revoked for insurance.
1: What's your
0: pick? Took off on me on Homestead Street from Seaver Street, went around up Humboldt Ave, and got back on Seaver Street, unknown direction.
2: Patrols, just got one call for an erratic TT, unable to maintain lanes, all over the road, just one call this time.
3: Five, 6183, sir, I located that vehicle deep in the wood line.
4: Receive.
5: 2042 receives 495 North exit 97. What's the, what was the exact six on it, if you had it?
0: Yeah, not in pursuit, traveling at a high rate of speed, just passed through the intersection of Humboldt.
2: North.
5: Receive, sir, I'll pull up.
6: The office, the 1582, just be advised. Do not attempt to follow that vehicle at high rate of speed.
3: Receive, sir.
0: Speed limit.
6: 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Thank you.

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That TT took exit 104 off 495. Methuen PD has been advised.

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0: 5 Foxtrot Juliet November 52. 5 FJN 52.
1: Receive, sir. I have it.

0: 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Route 1 North, past 62, Davis.
1: So in that area, someone called an erratic, dark Mercedes, traveling at a high rate of speed in out of lanes, 1 North, passing Route 62.
0: Do we have a call behind that vehicle or just called in by Davis?
1: Negative. Just called in by Davis.
0: Received, sir. I'm going to hop on 95 and see if they can store it from here. A6, one more time. What was the make and model of the vehicle?
1: Dark Mercedes.

0: 6. We just got a call from Danvers PD that matches that vehicle. Dark Mercedes-Benz, high rates of speed, changing all lanes. Just got onto 95 north from Danvers, entering our patrol area. If 795, you can bolo for that.
1: 8-6 receive.

0: 5, if you want to stand by up ahead of me, I'm going to try and see if I can catch up to this thing.
1: I'm on the line with the code 22, who's reporting that same vehicle. He just passed 76 Alpha, heading northbound. He's on, again, unable to maintain lanes at high rates of speed.
0: 2400, copy direct, passing 74.

two of those cruisers. I'm still on the line with the code 22. He's explaining that the vehicle is speeding up and slowing down, straddling the first and second travel lane, just approaching the 78 mile marker.

0: the code 22 said that he just took 78 Bravo, 6 Echo Juliet Mike 83. Repeating, 6 Echo Juliet Mike 83. I'll notify Georgetown PD as well of same.
1: 2400, copy direct. I'm approaching 78 Alpha, take the Bravo exit.
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0: the code 22 follow them off. He's still following them on 133. Once you get closer to him, I'll have him put his hazards on.
1: Receive. Taking the ramp now.
2: 4530 A3, Stewart's on the 4.

0: says that Code 22 says that the Georgetown PD saw that vehicle just pass. It looks like they're attempting now to make a stop at that same vehicle.
1: Free C, sir. I'll be going off with them shortly if they get a stop.

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1: I'm going off of them now.
2: Receive, the code 22 is pulled over as well for you. He has his hazards on. He's driving the Toyota Corolla. Station A, go ahead.
0: Negative, sir. Disregard.

0: 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You got that, 6?
1: Hey, affirm, sir. It's 133 into Georgetown.
0: Hey, affirm.

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0: 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Sir, operator, that vehicle is in custody. 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
0: Sir, that mail party signed a medical refusal. I'll be on a 7 with one mail, 9024.
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0: 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Sir, I'll be on a 7-1 female, starting win rate.
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5: 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We're headed towards Wollaston, 30

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0: Search McQuincy. We're behind around 30 to 40 vehicles. As we headed towards Wollaston, they're at 308 Quarry Street.
1: Received 86 patrols in the area. Copy them.
2: 829 will head that way.
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0: The PD is behind 30 to 40 vehicles. We have a cruiser behind it, 308 Quarry Street. Believes we headed towards Wollaston.
1: That's that vehicle, LB 17.
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2: 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Is Quincy still tracking that group?
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1: North at mile marker 41.8 in the BDL for a deer strike. You're going to be looking for a Volkswagen Passat.

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0: Ma'am, can you stop me button EMS 93 North at exit 15A? I have a 6 years old female complaining of chest pain.
1: 60, 60 or 6?
0: 60, ma'am.
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0: 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Star mileage when you're ready. Going to 76 Hillside Street, Rock Trail Crossing.

0: Ma'am, just so you have it, those cars Quincy was putting up landed in CVS parking lot on Morrissey. They dispersed, they've all fled on Morrissey High Rate. I'm sure they'll formulate somewhere else.
1: Proceed.
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2: Can you just let them know attenuated damage there at the exit?

0: 29 Station H. Fluid intermediate dry on the deck. 93 northbound, 15 Alpha.
1: Can I with the road advisory? Fluid intermediate dry on the deck. 93 northbound, exit 15 Alpha. Again, road advisory, 93 northbound, 15 Alpha, fluid and speedy dry on the deck. Take clearance at 340.

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1: 22 reports hit and run, 93 north mile marker, 19.9. No injuries, no toes at this time. If you can make your way there.
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I'll be doing a courtesy transport to 333 Great River Road.

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Southbound at 109 and 495 between the exits on the main line. You got a DMV, he's off in the BDL.

0: 2042A1, if you'd advise Mass DOT, Route 1 South Pride at River Neck Road, overpass, come through.
1: Received, sir. 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

0: 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Just a redirect call from State 911. Just a concerned motorist regarding two vehicles off in the breakdown lane, 495 south by mile marker 108.8. 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I only received one call at this time.
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2: A1 to 93 patrols. Report of an erratic vehicle speeding 100 miles an hour. 93 North, just past 129, Wilmington, one call.

0: 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Good morning, code 5.
1: 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South Essex, Detroit.
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6, 16, 63. Sir, can you check for a ladder in the roadway 95 south between exit 52 and 53? In the right or middle lane? Only one call on.

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1: Oh, sir, could you go to H Patrol 3?

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I'll be all set.

0: 1877-84. Of the DMV, Sterrow eastbound just before Dartmouth Street footbridge. Can you start next in line? I'll advise if we need to keep them rolling.
1: Receive. Lowell Fleet will be there shortly.

0: Thank you.
1: I'm going to be on a four with a vehicle that's about half a mile up from that. Looks like it might have blown a tire. I'll advise if it's from that.
0: Received. I have a call start.
2: Stanley's and Robinson.

0: 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Sir, Cody's has that vehicle. Can you copy Sierra for 1 in WMS, please?
1: Confirm, sir. Go ahead.
0: It'd be Sierra Alpha 6, 491, 420.

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1: A3.
0: Lowell Fleet has the vehicle in the occupants. I'm just going to make the flip and check further up by Route 3 for the status of the deal.
1: Received. We have gotten no calls on here.
0: Sure. Thank you.

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1: In 1865, multiple phone calls, 495 southbound by 97 Bravo. Reports of an operator jumped out of his vehicle while he was driving. Vehicle went into the median. You can check the area.
0: 442 has it.
2: 1865, repeat. Jumping on 495 north, 93.
3: A1, I'm taking call for it too. It's a gray SUV. He went into the median, into the wood line. 495 southbound, that's right around mile marker 97 Alpha, what I'm getting. 911 stated 99.
1: Receiver took two phone calls saying the same thing. Understand, ain't over EMS.
3: Possible medical. My caller stated that they said no brake lights before it went into the wood line.
1: Greasy.

0: going to 442 and 1865. I got Andover EMS and Cody for a tow.
1: 442, receive.

0: 1865, day one. Is there any more calls on that? I just came southbound from 99 all the way to 97 Alpha, and I don't see anything yet.
1: I took about 4 or 5 phone calls all at the same time, stating 485 southbound by exit 97. The vehicle could be in the wood line.

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1: 442 Hazard. Juan Carlos says it was a gray SUV. Richard.

4281. I'll be going out with someone in the BDO flagging me down mile north of 93.

0: That gentleman in the gray shirt is going to be the one that was operating that vehicle.
1: Feet in the median in front of where my cruiser is. I haven't seen that yet, but I'm off with the witness.
2: 442, make your way down here.
1: Great, Steve, sir. A1, can you just attach Sierra Alpha 0970962?
2: Sir, say that one more time.
3: I got it.
2: Thank you. 442, make your way down here right now.

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1: I'll give you a call.
2: A1, the 6 on that vehicle is going to be mile marker 98.2 in the median. Put up plate when you're ready.
0: Receive, send a plate.
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3: 865 to 442. Sir, get in the breakdown lane and back up all the way to me. This party is very.
2: Yeah. 442A1, just confirm no other occupants or passengers in the vehicle here.
0: Received just the one, thank you.

Sierra Alpha Novi he gave us Richie Rinchette 12-11-2001 out of Dorchester. He's active negative 14-2 on the box.

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1: 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A1, 10 over PD. We got one detained. We're all set for now.
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1: Working on detail 93 northbound prior to exit 38. Looks like we got a code 16 behind me. I'm gonna make the flip and I'll advise.
0: Raise you back, you're just advising.

0: So do you have an update on that scene? Is that subject in custody? And also, are you aware if anybody was injured?
1: As of now, I believe there's just one detained.
0: Injuries to your knowledge.
1: Anyone at 442 or 1865, status update?

0: 1 to 1729. Just took a call from back from State 911 saying there's injury. EMS is in route.
1: Great news, sir. I should be out shortly.
0: Sir, if you wouldn't mind assisting taking that crash, my troopers are tied up with that team going on at 495.
1: Receive, I'll take care of it.
0: Thanks, sir. 3595 A1.
2: Loss of the Mass DOT crew crash attenuator truck that was struck by a pickup truck. Pickup truck is disabled in the first lane. Attenuators in the left lane. We're 93 north, just north of the lane drop.
0: Receive 1729 the route, EMS in the route, I'm sorry to tell.
1: 1729, I'll be off. So if you could just advise the tow, that vehicle's gonna be missing

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0: Any injury to any Mass State employee?
1: Any of those Mass Highway guys checking on the pedestrian right now.
0: I see it.

0: sir, just so you have it, Cruiser 442 is going to be secured and left in the video a mile prior to 93.
1: Yes, that's right.

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1: Morning, sir. Marine 9, code 5 underway for patrol Boston Harbor. 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
0: Proceed Boston Harbor, sir, 828.

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0: 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First of Lewis, last of Perez.
1: Received.

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0: 1 to 18650. You head 93 north out, north of 125. Assist that detour cruiser working out fresh.
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0: extent of the Mass Highway operator's injuries?
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0: ANS has one. OB 17.
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0: 16-63-86. I'm going to be on a 4 with that code 16 to your strike.
1: 6-3, is that a good 6?
0: Hey, affirm, sir. We're going to be 95 northbound at the 128 split.
1: Steve McGarvey's notified there in the roof.
0: Repeat.

0: 6. Sir, I'm going to be 17 from that deer strike. Can you just let Matthew T know that this deer is going to be located in the left travel lane off in the grassy area just prior to the 128 overpass?
1: Received.

0: 86.
1: 86.
0: Directed, but do you have a DMV northbound just prior to Seven Hill with an environmental police F-150 off of it?
1: Negative.
0: They have a cruiser off of it. They were just looking for a leaf in it, so northbound just prior to Seven Hill off of the right side of the roadway.
1: Received. 371.
2: Can you head to that DMV northbound 7 Hill?

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0: One, we're going to be Day Boulevard at G.
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0: It might be tied up with that other DMV.

station H to all H patrols. Officer Safety Volo out of Rehoboth. Last night about midnight, they had a dark-colored Audi SUV with wide rear tires. Two male parties in the vehicle wearing masks. They were breaking into cars in the Tiger Lily Trail neighborhood. In one of the vehicles, there was a firearm stolen, unknown caliber or make. Unknown registration on the Audi. Officer safety. Parties may now be armed. The dark-colored SUV Audi with wide rear tires. H out 0955.

371. 371. 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I'm still waiting for them to hook the call. Received. Can you just ask them if they can go over to tow that car on Day Boulevard? Otherwise, I'll call Slavy. Received.

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2: It's going to be Rhode Island OLM, 341-8075, 341-8075. Carl Pearson, the third.
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0: Sir, can I have a code check?

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1: Just clear to stop, Route 1, northbound at IHOP.
0: Yes, sir. In your travels, can you just track on a DMV? It's going to be on the ramp, or at the bottom of the ramp, from 1 south to 114 eastbound. Looking for a Ford Explorer, color black.

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1: Appreciate it, sir. Thank you.
0: Thank you, sir.
1: Anytime, sir. 1663, I'll take care of that log. Thank you.
0: Repeat, sir.

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Chevy's coming to this. I'll give him a call. 24-22, 86. 86. Down 7-1, 12 mil. 3-2.

14-0386. 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They're going to have their own tow and route, but if they need assistance, they'll call the state police Amherst. Vehicle's not on the roadway.

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1: Received. 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Parties to barracks now.
0: Receive Bolo where?
1: Should be coming down Day Boulevard towards Castle Island. Probably about 5 minutes old.

0: 23 at 125.
1: Sir, if you could check on debris in two locations. First one, 93 northbound by exit 43 for a rope in the road. And next one's 213 at exit 4. Just those two calls for debris.

0: 888-6128 Patrol, 128 southbound near Dodge Street, 1A exit, for a female walking in the breakdown lane. She's walking north in the southbound side, described as a white female with sunglasses and a black top.
1: Has it.

Central 13, right before exit 4 westbound. It's going to be off in the video. You know, advise Matt DOT. I'll be en route to the 10983. It's right at River Road, north.

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1865 Day 1. I removed the debris off 93 North at River Road into the infield. I'll be en route to Wilmington for that mission. 3 Chief, sir. Thank you.

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1: Negative.
0: Received, north and south on 1A. Unfounded.
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0: Low Colony by Gavin Wick. Could you just reach out to Boston, see if they have any interest in Rhode Island Reg 2 Delta Zulu 280? It's about a month old. It's in the brick.
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1: Two eastbound at Walden Pond.
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1: 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It's minor, but one of the cars says he needs a tow. I'll get it started.
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0: 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We had no

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0: Route 2 westbound prior to Dow Ave at the bottom of the hills is a large bag of trash on the roadway.
1: Steve, 1770, you have that?
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0: 22-22, Station A.
1: Yes, sir.
0: Gary, front company, 85. Can you take 11 and 14 status? I'm trying to run them through. I can't find them. No positive. Last name is going to be Delta Oscar Uniform, Quebec Uniform, Echo Romeo. First name, Esteban, E-S-T-E-B-A-N. It's got a state of date of birth of

0: 3453.
1: South at the 75.2. We got Bedford fire going out for a medical. Somebody's having a panic attack. It sounds like in a white Volkswagen Atlas.

0: Could you head to the Five Guys off of 495 North near exit 80 and meet with somebody who's going to be in a blue Subaru, plate number 6, Papa Echo Victor 94. Their vehicle got damaged on the highway from a piece of metal that went off a truck. I have a callback number if you can't find them.
1: Received. And that was exit 80 or 83. I believe that's off at Boston Road.
0: You're probably right. She said it happened 495 North, exit 80, and she got off one of the following exits for Five Guys.

0: 320.
1: What's up?
0: Yeah, I got nothing.
1: Okay, keep the favorite team. Sir, our call is open. Can you start the next tow in line? It's going to be 20 centers command. Let it dash.
0: Steve.
1: I'm all set. He's in custody. 85, no tow required. The registered owner, who is licensed, is in the vehicle. He's secure on the vehicle, and I'll be able to settle with this party.

85 out of 4. Red copy. Trooper Shea, can you find out? Can you find out who's the next one?

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1: H4.
0: Escorting one vehicle from this 16 at the Hatch Shell, the Children's Hospital.

0: 938 to A3, I'll be on 4 in the area.
1: Received. I started a call for you and put her phone number in there if you can't find her. That plate's going to be 6 Papa Echo Victor 94 Blue Subaru.
0: Excellent. Thank you, sir.

0: 493-85 in Station A. Just had a motorcycle take off from the North Shore Road, headed south. They're coming up on Revere Street now. Male operator, female passenger, both wearing black. Black helmets on both of them, not for suit.
1: Any other cruiser in the area?

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There's no plate affixed.

0: 193. What color was the bike?
1: Black motorcycle. It had some red to it, red stripes, but mostly black.
2: It was struck. It's going to be Arsenal at Greeno.
3: 1777, stop that one.

0: can you GMS en route to that?
1: That's a firm, sir. Got them dispatched, said it was already there, but if not, they are en route.
0: Receive H, copy.
2: Do you, sir?

0: London at 7.
1: Sir, operator was cleared by Bedford EMS. Side of medical refusal. All assets will be 17.
0: Received.

0: 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A3. LB-17, all the information is recorded on the call. 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
1: Syracuse start for 95 North, found in the area of Exit 54 in Woburn for a two-car crash in the center median, having trouble exchanging information.
2: Very easy, sir. I'll be en route.

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1: Ma'am, could you just put on a bolo to the surrounding towns, for Mass Reg 86 Whiskey Hotel 10. It's going to be a blue Honda hit and run with PI. Took off down Reno into Watertown.
0: What's the pedestrian, sir?
1: Affirmative.
0: Where's you?
2: Can you go with the plate one more time?
0: Sir, I was given as 86 Whiskey Hotel 10.

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0: I just went down with Chuck Handles now. That's 6 Route 1 southbound prior to it.
1: So the code 6 I got was right at the Chuck Handle. Might have cleared itself. So you could check on a right lane DMV northbound of the tunnel. One call on that.
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1: Thank you.
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0: Sir, I'm going to have to divert you to Route 1 south out of the jug handle. Two car code 16 with airbag deployment. They pulled into the turnpike car wash. I'll start McGarvey's. And I'll start the call for you.
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1: 86.
0: Sir, I'm on Route 1 here northbound, just about Main Street. It's a minor 16. I'm going to take care of this paper exchange.
1: Received, sir. Thank you. I just advised them via phone to exchange over the phone.
0: Received, sir. 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
1: Received, thank you.

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1: Marine Unit,
0: sir, H4 Barracks got a call. There's a crate floating in the water at the bridge at the Charles River Dam Road.
2: Southbound at 28, sir.
3: 30 start for 95 northbound. The area is exit 54 for a two-car crash with PI. Uber Fire and EMS and Rail start itself.
2: Proceed.
0: The Craigie Drawbridge, sir. It's right next to the H4 Barracks.

0: 93-8-83. So the lights at Tracy's are completely out there, not flashing. There is no traffic backup as of right now. We can reach out to DOT or Lincoln DPW to see if they can place stop signs on Bedford Road. Just a precautionary.
1: Received.

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0: 86, you're going to be on a 4 with that. 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
1: Received, sir. I have Tedesco's en route. Uber and Fire and EMS en route as well.
0: Received, sir. EMS is going to be on a 4.

0: 3383. Sir, if you take any more calls on that possible 1695 North at 49 Bravo.
1: Negative.
0: Receive, sir. Just below the area. Appears to be GR.

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It's going to be a paper exchange. 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

3-8-6. Sir, those parties are going to be on their way. Left lane's going to be back open, all assets 17. 3-9.

11-6184. Southbound exit 23. If you can stop me next line, please, will be for Mercedes sedan. I'll be all set.

3-3, I'll down to 4, Route 2 at Bedford. You can just advise Lincoln DPW, we're going to shut down any left turns from Bedford to Route 2, east and west.

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1: Hey, sir, that's going to be one of the same. Eastbound, Latour as well.
0: Hey, affirm, sir. So that crash is going to be northbound in the Area 54, is that correct?
1: Sir, it's southbound. It's going to be north.
0: Receive. We'll start out to this coast.

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0: Negative 10, nothing in mass. I'm going to check surrounding states.

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0: 77, 86. 86. You also have a DMV in the left median, northbound, just prior to Washington Street.
1: Restate Cincinnati. 1663, copy direct.
0: It's like a yellow Jeep with a female party walking southbound on the northbound side in the median.
1: Recent.
0: 1663 has that term. Couple

0: Police Station. I think the DPW was there to fix the power outage at Route 2 and Bedford Road. Light is functioning again. I'll be 17.
1: Steven.

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0: I'll take it, sir.

Three, three, three.

H4 to H4 patrols, one call from an employee from Connor's swim pool on River Street of an individual under the influence. They want removed. Describe him as a black male with black shorts, camo fanny pack, wearing a backpack.

0: A3 to Route 395 patrols. Report from a woman saying a Chevy Silverado 3 X-Ray Golf Tango 7-4 was brake checking her and tried to run her off the road. She got off the highway and the Chevy Silverado continued Route 3 south and took 95 south or north exit. Once again, that's 3 X-Ray Golf Tango 7-4.
1: Copies direct to westbound at 95.
2: Received.

H4 to H4 area patrols, one call of an erratic on the Jamaica Way headed towards Arbor Way. The call described as a white Honda CRV, mass plates 5, Lima Yankee Foxtrot 25, marked lanes, speeding, coming to a sudden stop at red light.

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1: 185 South at exit 80.
2: 495 North, just before the 79. We have someone who's requesting a tow. They're in an unsafe spot.
3: Five North at Route 38 Woburn, you all set?

0: Sure, this is code 22, request a tow. It appears they're off in the VDO.
1: He said he's been waiting for a tow for 3 hours and is requesting us make arrangements for him.
0: Everything's fine, just go ahead and start the next one.
1: Received, they got stewards going out.
0: Thank you.
2: 1663 to 86. 86. Sir, Tedisco's secured 2. Wilburn Fire and EMS are going to be 17. There's going to be Speedy Dry on the deck in the right travel lane. And myself and 868 will also be 17.
0: Repeat.
1: Get a chance.

0: 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We're a tire changer, partially in the travel lane, 93 North, just prior to 95 at the 28 Alpha.
1: Hey, 46. We'll start a cruiser.

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1: Where is he?

0: 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Good afternoon, Copac.
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1: Northbound approach at 95.
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1: 5, S1S.
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0: 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Sir, we have you down as 93.
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0: 1423H4. So I'm on the BU Bridge southbound Boston side. A vehicle's, that luggage rack thing blew off and hit someone else's car. I just have exchange information. Why are you dealing with that?
1: Receive, sir.

0: H4 to H4 area patrols. Code 22 states that a party is hanging by hand going eastbound off the Longfellow overpass. So cruiser could go over there and take a look at that.
1: 1423, it's going from the VU bridge.
0: Received.
2: Day 1, 399.
3: 93 south at 95.
2: Northbound, Protococken Street reports of a large garbage bag in the roadway that's containing insulation. Two calls on that.
3: Receive.
0: Code 22 states that as they're driving by, notice that

0: the Fanny Appleton footbridge. Is that what I'm understanding?
1: Affirm, sir. That's what the code 22 couldn't get exact over footbridge or overpass they were talking about. They just referred to it as the Longfellow

0: message for code 4 eastbound at the Longfellow in the Fannieapolis footbridge. Any description or anything on this?
1: Code 22 gave no description. They said they were just traveling and noticed that as they looked, didn't get to see what the party looked like exactly. Just noticed that it was a person was hanging by their arms.
0: GOA, code 17.

95, day 4. 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You can cancel it out, so.

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1: Is that the victim or is that the hit and run vehicle?
0: The hit and run vehicle. Correction, they're going southbound.
1: 6-6, go with that plate one more time.
0: Rodalian Reg 1, Single Yankee 457.
1: Alright, no, is that Morrissey outbound?

0: negative 93 southbound passing Morsi.
1: Is that the same one I was just getting off of Columbia?
0: Getting on Columbia southbound.

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1: Affirmative. Caller said they're past the gas tank, and there are five cars in front of her. It's a Toyota Prius.

0: 686 Patrol. 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
1: 11-6-8-6. What's the description of that vehicle?
0: Black Toyota Prius, Rodalion Reg, 1 Tango Yankee, 457.
1: Received on Bolo. I'm in the vicinity of Galvin time now.

8686 Area Patrol. That vehicle did not take the exit off.

0: 6, you take 12 or you pass 12?
1: 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They're going past Granite.
2: Hello, 9686. I'm on Hilltop, flying into Granite, top out.

0: 10-86. 86. Ma'am, I gave TCR a call that the party that's happening with a grill barbecue is all set. You can disregard any further calls on that. I'll be 17. Read you, thank you.
1: 86, you got an updated 6 on a hit and run? I'm southbound, passing 9.
2: Office. The email was working a little slow earlier. I'll double check.
1: Alright, thank you.
3: A6 to Cruiser 317. Southbound, Winchester Tunnel. Sir, can you make your way over to 128 northbound at exit 46 in Beverly for a DMV and a median?

0: 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I'm behind the Prius now. We're passing Farnsbrook. I'm going to try to get him in the cutout.
1: Greetings.

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0: Are we all set? We have it set.
1: Appreciate it.
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0: 36. Said this is reported in the median 128 north by exit 46 in Beverly.
1: That's affirmative.
0: It cleared itself. I follow Joey.
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1: Sir, 485 South, the off-ramp 109 Bravo towards Haverhill for a two-car. You're looking for a Nissan Altima and a white Kia. They said they made it mostly off the ramp.

0: 6 to Cruiser 868.
1: Walking on the BDL. They were described as two white male parties wearing a white baseball cap and white t-shirt. 95 northbound at exit 53. No vehicle was near these two pedestrians. Just one call.
2: 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It's a bowl out of Weymouth for Rhode Island Ridge, 2 Foxtrot Yankee 781. 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A reporting party stated that there were two males in the vehicle, and they saw a 6-inch knife, and the female passenger looked to be in distress. Was located. Stop hold check welfare of the female passenger, contact Weymouth PD. Again, it's going to be Rhode Island Ridge, 2 Foxtrot Yankee 781, 2026 Honda Civic color black. Welfare check on a female passenger who appeared in distress, Sierra Alpha 946-0282. Vehicle, female was picked up from her address. Appeared to be in distress. Two male passengers in the vehicle. Reporting party saw a 6-inch knife in the passenger seat. It's located, stop hold, check welfare. Contact Weymouth. Station H, 1552 hours.

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1: 1495 A2, be going on a 4, just so you're aware, it's the northbound exit.
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1: 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I'll do some extra checks later on. B-17.
0: Ready to.

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Station HH4, H4 Patrol, Officer Safety, 235 Western Ave, Austin reporting around 10 bicyclists, motorbikes, doing tricks, crashed into a couple people. Harvard PD has been advised, again, the area of 235 Western Ave, use caution.

0: 4 to 1865. To the I-93 North on-ramp from Montville Avenue in Woburn for a two-car code 16. The parties are reporting that the code 16 happened on the ramp, but if they tell you differently, I'll start Woburn out there instead.
1: Ready to see. I'll be in the room.
2: On the road, 93 northbound, mile marker 14.5, left lane, tire.

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0: Can you make your way to Elm Street in Everett for a party reporting that another juvenile took his phone and threw it on the ground and now it's broken? It's going to be at the DCR pool right by the Veterans Rank in Everett.
1: Received, en route.

14-0884. 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I'll advise.

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0: Sir, can you make your way to Mystic Ave right by the 93 southbound off-ramp? There's reports of a DMV in the roadway. I'm going to start Stevens.

0: 95A4. What off ramp was that DMV? Was that a 21 or a 20?
1: The caller stated that he was on Mr. Gav, but he was in the area of the on ramp and off ramp of 93. We also got that 6 from a few passerbyers as well.
0: I'm off of the vehicle. We're going to be right in front of the Burger King.

0: 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Be advised, one call from North Shore Regional. Call 22 advises of an erratic driver coming from the A5's area. Now on Route 1 northbound at mile marker 54.4. Plate given was 12 Sierra X-ray 48. Repeating 12 SX48. One call.
1: Whereabouts
0: on northbound of this? As seen by the Uber technology on Route 1 northbound.
2: A5.
3: Sir, action please, sir. 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I'm Bennington Street in front of the Beach 1 school.
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3: Bennington Street and Beachmont, in front of the Beachmont School.
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0: 86, sir. I'm sorry. I think I got that plate wrong. Can you give it to me one more time?
1: Seven was 12 Sierra X-ray 48.
2: Is on.
3: Sir, Bennington Street, Beachmont, from Beachmont Middle School. Can you confirm 214 for me? Mass Olin, Sierra Alpha 6, 951-559, SA6, 951-559, Camilo Bedoya Lopez, 32903.
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0: 1765 to 84. Paper exchange complete. We'll be 17.
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0: 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We're going to need two tows here.
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0: 7-1. Sir, if you're in the area, it might be helpful to have a second cruiser. They're right in the intersection. We've got an airbag deployment, so we can't move the cars.
2: I'm at Mass Mental Health Center, 75 Fenwood. What's your 6?
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0: Sir, one call from North Shore Regional. Call 22 is advising of a big roll of installation in the middle of the roadway, 128 southbound, mile marker 42.4. MassDOT has been advised.
1: Receive, what was that in the middle of the roadway, sir?
0: It's going to be 128 southbound at mile marker 42. It's a big roll of installation in the middle of the roadway.
1: Installation, receive. In route.
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0: Can you cancel Queely's license operator? I don't see for that vehicle. 17.

0: stage where the trolls kind of have a cruiser head out to the Connors pool, Walden, to give a call for a verbal altercation happening. Walden police is on scene at the moment.
1: 1420, Jack, secure from North Beacon Circle. I'll grab one of these other troopers there.
0: Received, sir.

0: was there Tuesday.
1: Yeah, too.
0: Did you see that there's an infected segment that came up, and we got a couple cells popping up over the state.
1: Sorry, you were on Osprey. What's the location on that?
0: It's covering all of Massachusetts.
1: Received. All of Massachusetts. Thank you.

0: 786 Sherry Bolos from 55 southbound. Check that from 45 southbound to 42, nothing showing roadway clear 17.
1: Race 2, sir, thank you.

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0: DMV 93 southbound in the area 12. Changing tire.
1: Receive. North at 8, making a flip.
2: 84 to 84 Air Patrols. One call of an erratic. The code 22 was passing 93 northbound, exit 25. She stated that there is a female operator that is actively drinking and driving with children in the car. You're going to be looking for a Nissan Rogue, Florida Reg 27 Bravo 4 Lima Mike. That's 27B 4LM. It's going to be a white Nissan Rogue. Just one call.
1: Hey, Ford, that was traveling northbound, right?
2: Affirm. The code 22 stated she was passing the Stoneham exit on 93 northbound, so I'm assuming that it was passing 25.
1: Receive.
3: Four, the car is full. Walton's here as well. We get three troopers here. We should be all set.

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1: Airport.
0: Ma'am, pick it up to Commerce Way, another zone for that vehicle.

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1: Negative, just one.
0: Receive GOA, B-17.
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1: South, Roosevelt Circle.
0: So when you get a chance, can you make your way to 93 northbound in between exit 23 and 24 for a DMV and the BDL? Code 22 stated that a part of this vehicle is in the right travel lane impeding traffic. Just one call.

3-3-4-95 patrols. One call of multiple vehicles racing and out of lanes, high speeds, 105 southbound in the area of Route 3. Sound like a couple of them may have pulled over in the area of exit 89. Only descriptions, Civic type vehicles, low to the ground. At least one white, at least one silver. One call.

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0: Introducing Dr. CFIO 2 stress test for the season. Super State will be handling an interferometer.

Ada Cruz is an officer safety bolo coming out of Revere. About 20 minutes ago, they had a domestic North Shore Road Revere. At this time, no PC read that domestic. But they're looking for the owner and operator of a vehicle. At the time, he held a knife to his own throat and made Q5 statements. So, been counted, use extreme caution. They're asking for a check for well-being. 2026 Honda CRV Gray. 6 Charlie Hotel Juliet 57. 6 Charlie Hotel Juliet 57.

0: 1864 to 1865. Northbound. Sounds like they are prior to exit 21 for a two car code 16. Parties are having trouble exchanging paperwork.
1: Yeah, 2 Pump Station, code 522, Wayham.

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1: Cleveland Circle.
0: Can you start making your way over to Route 1 southbound at the Hockey Town for a two-car code 16 with PIs? Started off EMS. The vehicle is blocking the left lane.

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0: Ma'am, from Boston, Morrissey Boulevard, around the area of Boston Boulevard, pulling multiple mopeds, driving around erratically.
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0: Station H6 and H6 Cruise responding to Boston Bowl. It's going to be moped and ATV.
1: H6 proceeds. H6 to 1610. Go ahead, ma'am. Ma'am, could you also head to Morphy?
2: 11-06,

0: 7. If you could just advise of Toast, I also got a call started for you.
1: Boston 17.
2: You always cancel the traffic's unbearable.
0: You see, I'll have one started now.

0: 83 Patrols, Acton PD, had an attempted robbery at an ATM. The vehicle was last seen 62 towards 27, unknown time frame. Black SUV, unknown make and model. Male party, black shirt, short blonde hair and glasses. In the vehicle should also be two boxer type dogs. Stop and hold.
1: A3 has the
2: 434 received.

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0: 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Ma'am, it's going to be unfounded. Made a flip in Boston all the way up to 21. I'll be 7-2.
1: Hancock Street at Broadway, Everett.
2: Sir, can you make your way to the Mystic Yacht Club? There's an environmental officer that's off of the vehicle that he says shouldn't be parked there. But he wants to check in with the trooper first.
1: Greetings.

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0: Sir, action please. 40 the Boulevard for a Chevy Traverse.
1: Steve, you all set?
0: All set.

3 to Route 2 patrols, one call and erratic. Going on 2 eastbound from Sudbury Road. 22 described as a black Jeep, I believe it to be a Grand Cherokee with unknown mass plates. Female operator, multiple lane control issues.

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2: 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It's going to be a bolo at a Revere coming down Lee Burbank. 10 minutes old now. It's going to be for Mass Register 6, Charlie Hotel, Juliet 57, 2026, Honda CRV, color gray. It's going to be on the RO. Was involved with domestic earlier this evening. Made 2-5 statements, held a knife to his throat. Unknown if the knife is still on him. Is located, stop hold, check while being contact Revere. Again, it's going to be Mass Register 6, Charlie Hotel, Juliet 57, 2026, Honda CRV, color gray, on the RO. Was involved in domestic earlier, made 2-5 statements afterwards, held a knife to his throat. Unknown if the knife is still on him. Is located, stop and hold, check while being. Last seen, or last update from Revere, coming south, Lee Burbank. 10 minutes old now. Station H, 1806 hours.
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0: 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I started a call. It's in there.
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0: 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I logged same as well.
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0: 20 if I...
1: Yes, sir.
0: So I'll be on the cell with him. Did you start that call for me?
1: Yes, sir.
0: Received. Jake McKinnon there yet?
1: Negative. As I was, sir. He just walked in.

0: 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Sir, from Boston, you getting the reports of shots fired up at Fort Hill, Mission Hill? Possibly a long gun?
1: Male, I'm going to be 17 from the Yacht Club. No tow needed.
2: 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So inbound, fly to Copley, DMV.
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2: Reports coming out of Boston, the shots fired in the area of Highland Ave and Roxbury. Vehicle seen leaving the scene. 6 Whiskey November Tango 98, 2015, BMW SUV, color blue. Reports that he had possession of a long rifle, no ballistics found on scene. Use caution again. Area of Highland Ave and Roxbury. 6 Whiskey November Tango 98, 2015, BMW color blue. Reports of shots fired with a long rifle. No ballistics found on scene yet.

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0: Station H, Special Engine 87, update on that, shots fired. Witness reporting black male, black hoodie, around 5'7". Another report of a long rifle. Last seen Highland Ave, heads towards Marcella Playground.
1: Vehicle action remains at the top of the list, 3017.
2: Received, sir, thank you.
1: Received, 67, received, frontage road.

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1: 86.
0: Sir, extreme amount of too far. It's going to be 1 south, right at the Main Street on ramp. Can you start EMS? Two parties complaining of head pain.
1: This is Easter. I'm on a call with North Shore Regional now. I'll start it up.

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0: Station 8, cruising station, Special Engine 87, anyone responding? Just trying to get a better location. Boston states that this occurred Fort Ave towards Highland Park. Both that vehicle, 6, Whiskey November Tango 98, and the black male were seen leaving the area at the same time, but the black male was seen possibly with a rifle.
1: A male, black, ran from the scene, and a vehicle fled the scene at the same time. Also, a rifle was mentioned by the caller, but unknown what that belongs in the car or the person on foot. Polo for a 15 BMW X5 SUV blue, listed out of 1656 North Shore Road, Revere, 6 Whiskey November, Tango 98. 6 Whiskey November, Tango 98.

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1: Route 1 South Danvers.
0: There are one call from North Shore Regional. Code 22 is advising of a two-car code 16 with PI. North Shore Regional got Saugus EMS en route. The operator is complaining about head injuries. It's going to be Route 1 South on at Main Street.
2: 4 eastbound Fairfield Street cut off. Disregard, sir. Cruiser there. They moved on. Okay, there's one call for you.

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1: Get North 45 South from 110 in Chelmsford.
0: Okay, 2 car code 16, the Concord Rotary. Both vehicles are pulled off just west of the rotary by the Gulf. Black Chevy Silverado and a red Toyota Camry. The 22 is in the Silverado, so he's unsure on tows for the involved Camry, negative PI.

0: 396 Station H, code 4, Ford Ave at Highland Street, off of Boston.
1: Okay.

0: cruisers that went to the scene, be careful. Boston's walking down the neighborhood. They're going to be blocking you in. Still on a Volo for that vehicle that left the scene.
1: 396 Station H. Multiple shell casings out front of Fort Hill Gardens.
0: Sir, are you with Boston?
1: Affirmative, sir. They're going to tape off this area shortly.
0: H has a... Sir, while you're there, what type of shell casings? They said it might have been a long rifle.

So these shell casings aren't going to be long guns. These are handgun shell casings.

83 to 1464. Coming up on Route 2. Okay, I have the, what info I could gather in that call. And I think it's going to be a quick 2.

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1: Anxious August exit. 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
1: 86.
0: There are two refusals. We're clearing the first travel lane right now. I'm going to exchange off the highway. Thank you, the cruises. B-17, Julie.

15 Kilo to 86, I'll be code 17 from that code 16. Route 1 in Saugus.

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0: Station H, all cruises station, special attention, H4H9. On that shooting that occurred Highland Street in Roxbury, someone called the anonymous tip line from Boston and stated that the shooter was in the back seat of that 6 Whiskey November Tango 98 2015 BMW color blue. Six Whiskey November Tango 98 2015 BMW color blue. Anonymous tip. Shooter was in the back seat of that vehicle. Deal comes out to a Samel Kupeli out of Revere.
1: On that officer safety coming out of Boston Trust fired in Roxbury. 6 Whiskey November Tango 98. Boston since received information that the shooter left the area in the rear of that 2015 BMW X5 SUV blue. Please caution.
2: Throw the way to 17.
3: Received.

0: on?
1: Hello?
0: Is this over the patrol tower? That vehicle did hit on a flock camera prior to the shooting in the city of Lawrence approximately 2 hours ago. Okay, received.

0: Ada cruises further on, 6 Whiskey November Tango 98. Prior to the shooting, it hit flock cameras in Lawrence.
1: That vehicle's not at the residence on North Shore Road.
0: 3-2.
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0: 4434. Sounds like a two car.
1: Yeah.
0: At least one pickup truck involved. Struck another vehicle, may have struck the guardrail as well. Unknown PI.

0: ballistics were recovered at the scene in Boston.
1: Code 5. Hey, it's received. Good evening.

0: sir, in regards to that 6 Whiskey November Tango 98, there's another Sierra number under Max.
1: Yeah, I don't have that, so go ahead with it.
0: Sierra 11-387-671. Sierra 11-387-671.

0: intentar ir para... And I just flown from 14 to 11. Any further calls on that? Nothing showing.
1: Received 122 witness, I believe, stated he was going to stay on scene. I haven't started any tows yet.
2: Received all advice.

0: 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I'm stationed.
1: Marine units on.
0: Sir, when you can, code 3, Station H.

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Could you code 3 Station 8?

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Breezy. Any other further calls on it? Negative. Receive 17.

0: Yeah, it's the Marine unit on state.
1: Gulf Marine unit.
0: Sir, that Hoagland's calling call. Milton FD is requesting a dive team.

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1: It's going to be one tow here, no EMS vehicle beyond. We're going to have the right travel lane taken. If you want to notify Massaw, it's going to be very minor guardrail damage, if any.
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0: 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Can you just start EMS this way, one party to play in the back?
1: Received.

0: 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Lexington EMS is in room.
1: See you, sir. Thank you.

312-399. Southbound to 39.8, code 22, called the barracks. She advised that she was in an Uber. The Uber driver told her to get out of the vehicle and then stayed on scene. She said there's a bit of a language barrier. She's quite unsure what's going on. Again, it's 93 southbound to 39.8. 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

1315 Kilo 2, they wanted to.

0: Station G to the Marine Unit on state.
1: Marine Unit.
0: Sir, we just had a caller staying there on Rainsford Island, and their 23-foot boat is beached, and they're looking for assistance.
1: Do you have any callbacks, sir?
0: I do, sir. 607-435-7544.
1: Steve?

could you please give the watch center a 2?

0: 1315K to A1.
1: A1.
0: There was a language barrier, however, the Uber operator said he was having a mechanical malfunction with his vehicle. We're going to get them safely off the highway. They're going to get a separate Uber, and we'll be close to 17.
1: Receive.

0: H4 Area Patrols, Rockford Community College called in. They had a large crowd of building number one that's been building up and caused a problem. They're having issues dispersing it, so I'm going to send a cruiser down.
1: 1423 is a roof from Cambridge Street.
2: 446, go that way.
0: Receive.
3: Legion H4, is this a protest or is this just a rowdy group?
0: Roxbury said rowdy group, but

0: They should need to inquire for cruisers flying through Rexburg Community College, Boston, advising that they, in the area of 1234 Columbus Ave, which I believe to be one of the same with the original call, they dealt with the crowd outside, but there is a crowd inside that is causing a disturbance. This might be over capacity. Unsure what the event is.
1: Four, four, six, seven.

0: 446-94.
1: From the command post at FIFA, we need to know what the function is inside.
0: Rusty, sir, I'm walking in now. The outside looks pretty tame right now, just a large number of people, but I'll advise.

0: 434 to A3. Waltham Isle is secured one. EMS transported one party to Leahy Burlington. It'll be 5 and 17.
1: Pager's on.
2: There's no issues here. They just had the place in the morning. Too big of a crowd showed up. They just want the crowd dispersed, but no issues here. Once 1423 is here, we should be able to handle it.
1: Page received. Just confirming this is not a FIFA type event or watch party for the game.
2: Negative, yeah, not FIFA. It's just a prayer. Should be fine here.
1: Interesting.

0: 14, 14, 14, 14, 14, 14, 14, 14, 14, 14, 14, 14, 14, 14, 14, 14, 14, 14, 14, 14, 14, 14, 14, 14, 14, 14, 14, 14, 14, 14, 14, 14, 14, 14, 14, 14, 14, 14, 14, 14, 14, 14, 14, 14, 14, 14, 14, 14, 14, 14, 14, 14, 14, 14, 14, 14, 14, 14, 14, 14, 14, 14, 14, 14, 14, 14, 14, 14, 14, 14, 14, 14, 14, 14, 14, 14, 14, 14, 14, 14, 14, 14, 14, 14, 14, 14, 14, 14, 14, 14, 14, 14, 14, 14, 14, 14, 14, 14, 14, 14, 14, 14, 14, 14, 14, 14, 14, 14, 14, 14, 14, 14, 14, 14, 14, 14, 14, 14, 14, 14, 14, 14, 14, 14, 14, 14,
1: Received at $1,945, sir.
0: $1,423H4, code 4.

0: day four.
1: Day four.
0: Ma'am, can you start me a tow for a Honda CRV? It's going to be Dexter Street at Alfred Street, Everett. I'll be all set. Thank you.

0: Yeah, two Plymouth on state. Yeah, two is turning back to Plymouth weather in the Boston area. I already advised 17H on Edge Control 2 as well.
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0: 86 to 1610. DMV 93 northbound, mile marker 14.8, gray Alfa Romeo in the right lane.
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0: 1910-86, can you somebody tell this way? He's just out of gas. Reese's Chevy.
1: H4. So we're 17, and for the record, that was never a disorderly group, it's an overcrowding issue.
2: Reese's, sir, thank you.

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1: All set, sir.
0: Station G to Marine 14.
2: Marine 14 is on off Long Island, Boston Harbor.
0: Yes, sir. Could you please go off with the IDs aboard?
2: 3753-5234.
0: Received. Thank you very much.

0: DNG. 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
1: We'll be on a 4, Rancho Island. We have Tito with us as well.
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1: Sir, on a stop, 1,000 side, can you have?
0: Sir, once you're clear from that stop, if you can make your way over to 128 southbound in Beverly for a hit and run. Colt 22 is going to be at the Shaw's Plaza. If you just take exit 45, it should be on your right. Plate of the hit and run was Mass Reg 78676. Should come back to a brown Ford Escape.
1: Sorry, sir. I'm going to need a tow for this vehicle. I can't leave at the moment. It's got to be a tow. Going south. Right across the Virginia Steerhouse.
0: Receive, I'll advise that Colt 22 is going to be some time.